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1: 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I am confident that you will do so, though I may be sinful, though my life may be filled with the blemishes of the world, but I am yet your child. I have come to your doors today, hey Prabhu, with tears in my eyes. Only your name, only your darshan, only your blessings will relieve all the pains and sufferings of my life. Only you, O Lord, will enable me to attain that state of eternal bliss.

0: 1959.
1: Ka dard mil sake to le utha, kisi ke waaste ho tere dil mein pyaar.
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